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0: three.
2: 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I don't see THP. Did they advise a specific location?
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0: That'll be it. Just off 1750 Turkey Road, Southeast Tennessee. Looks like it's gonna be 75005 Henry 2. I'll get you a correct reading on the 28 in just a second.
1: I copy.
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2: 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It's going to be
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1: Go ahead.
0: Juliet Jordan Ave Northwest, 16th Street Northwest, in reference to an animal control call. We've got a caller saying there's an emaciated dog in a storm drain here. We're trying to get further.
1: Hmm.

0: 55, 16, 18, 55.
1: 55. 68.
0: Been out in the area of the Cleveland Superwash House, 409 South Lee Highway Southwest. We've got a caller here saying that he needs to go back to 1600 Good Street so that there's a male that will possibly follow him and threaten him. He geoed here. We tried to get him to stay here to make contact with you guys. He did advise that he was going to cut through the cemetery.
2: Not going to be enough. I need fire.
3: Backup, you did say non-emergency, right?
2: Yes, ma'am, that's correct.

0: I'm in the area.
1: I'll be also just be advised. I've got a phone call holding for you.
0: Simple.

0: 68. Do we know his description?
1: Negative. He didn't give one.
2: 55. I got contact with him.
1: Next.
3: I don't know.
4: Is this a lift assist?

0: Japan, 10-8 time zone.
1: Not copy. £165. She did fall. Didn't think Arizona popped out of place.
2: Not copy. Land rescue agent, stay in service, please.
3: Hey, copy.
1: I copy.
4: Fifty-five. We made contact with him. He was everything's coming forward. Trust tonight.
1: This is also going to be not emergency with desist.
0: Can you say emergency or non-emergency?
1: It's going to be non-emergency.

0: 63.
1: Go ahead.
0: We got contact with this canine in the drain pipe. 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

0: 311-63. You're going to need the fire department out there for that.
1: Yeah, so y'all already removed the grate. He's a really big dog in this pipe.
0: Simple.
2: It's going back to 2nd Street, Northeast.
3: Five and out.
2: I copy again. 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

0: 63. 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
2: I copy.

0: 33-11.
1: Good.
0: I'm complaining on 3355's traffic of Brown Avenue. Is requesting a supervisor to give them a call now. I'll put you on it.
1: All record. Yeah, go ahead.
2: 3-10-1, start on call record for this vehicle, please.
3: Not copy.

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2: Last unit.
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2: Breaking up.

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0: Obviously, that's correct. 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
1: Back up.

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0: You should not ship the service.
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0: Baker 302. You want to handle this warrant service at the jail?
1: Yes, invoice fine. Is it at your location?
0: That's correct.
1: Tune for me, Rob. Go ahead, sir.
2: Hey, I'm already on Harrison Pike. I'm not too far from it. Do you want me to take that for you?
1: If you want to, but you can.
2: 10-4. Dispatch, I'll take that for him. I'll be en route to your location.
0: Not copy.

0: 306, it'll be 206 on that warrant service.
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1: I got it.

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0: That's 28th movie, Tennessee 453, Baker Queen, George Frank.

0: 307, just to let you know, everything's okay here. I'll be 10-6 on citation.
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0: Be on Georgetown, that's I-75, 842, Becker King, Robert Henry.
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0: 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Okay.

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0: I've got another caller at the 645 Brown Avenue. They're requesting another phone call from you. I'm putting you on it.

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0: 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It's going to be 679 Baker Lincoln, Henry Yankee.
1: Alright. 55 out, negative.
0: 10-4, can you copy 2 more?
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2: Polk County Avenue and 2nd Street. It's going to be Tennessee 820 Baker Lincoln Baker Victor on a Wabash, Dakota.
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1: Yeah, apartment 221. 221.
0: Copy that, thank you.
1: Straight in.
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1: Hi, copy.

0: 68. Can you also check her out of pull?
1: Going to Erlanger ER. Correction, Erlanger room 6160.
2: Gregory's going to be suspended indefinitely. Ennis is ID only. Gregory's negative in Tedassi locals. Ennis is showing a non-extraditable out of Indiana for an FTA.
3: It's for driving while suspended from August 23rd, 2017. Negative NCIC locals.
0: Probably.

0: 84. You should be out here at 55. We'll be next in search of this vehicle.
1: Thanks.
0: Three ten check out Renee Blouse. Eleven oh one of 81.
1: Not copy.

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1: Pues sí.
0: ¿75 are y'all for this?
1: Two one five one point two.
0: Back.
1: 3 10. Start with another unit for consensus search. I'm about to get up.
0: You have it.
1: 7 9.
0: Doing reference to a welfare check, Carl Avenue Northwest, 18th Street Northwest. Callers advising there's a white male sitting in the middle of the road with a shirt off, pacing back and forth. City did have long hair and headphones on his head. Last contact, he was, I believe, pacing closer to 20th and 18th Street. Callers just a passerby.

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2: 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Second one's going to be a California William 172 4942.
1: Nice.

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There you are. We're going to be stopped in the middle of the road here at Stewart and North Lee, Tennessee 28721, Baker Queen, Tom John. Thanks.

0: 721 Baker Queen Tom Tom, chosen on a 25 Honda, unlisted color, to a Chelsea Dupe of Johnson City, expiration 1/27, and a start.
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0: 57, the 71 Baker Queen Tom John shows on an 04 Ford Silver in color to a Jessica Lay of Key Street, expiration 10 to 26 in the park.
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0: system. Okay. Suspended indefinitely, next one. Biker 304, can you call BSL?
1: Go ahead.
0: Summit 911 hang up at 1029 George Street Northeast, 1029 George Street Northeast. Just open line with music, rapid geo to that location. No answer on call back. If you could just check the area.
2: Second, I'll take that just a second. I'm clearing up here. Let me get the numbers.
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She said everything is fine. Advise her to call the alarm company so they can go ahead and cancel it.

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0: Enemy shots fired in the area, 640 11th Street Southeast. Now caller advising they've heard multiple gunshots in the area, so they can hear yelling outside. So they've also heard cars speeding by. We're trying to get further.
2: Thurman out with him.
0: Thanks. Units now to 11th Street. Your caller is saying when they heard a gunshot, so they saw a silver sedan fly down the street on Jacobs going towards 11th Street. I don't know how many people in the vehicle. Trying to get a description of the male outside.

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0: If you get any more on that vehicle description on 11th Street traffic, can you keep me updated?

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1: It's coming from Jacobs.
2: Okay.
1: 67, are y'all still good?
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Victor 311, can you call PayPal? Six four five Old Chattanooga Pike Southwest. Your caller's gonna be in lot number three. Lot three. Said that she could see two people on her camera, one wearing a black shirt and pants, the other had no shirt on, so prowling around.

0: you want contact, or just me check the area?
1: I believe they're just wanting you to check the area. We're still on the phone with them. She says one of them was on the ground behind her truck, and not sure where the other one went to. Said one had a flashlight.
2: I'll be in route with them.
1: I got.

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1: Good.
0: You sent me out with a subject on a vehicle. Church parking lot at 15th and Hardwick. It's me, Tennessee 28 of 811, Baker Roberts, Sam William.
1: No.
2: I put me on one mil. Move in.
1: Okay.

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0: 79.
1: Send me a reference to a power on the 445 Church Street Southeast. I'm still trying to get further.
0: Through the nuclear against from 11th Street.
1: Next.
2: 54, I copy that. You can cancel 55, I'm right here with 79. I get it.
1: Next, 355, I got you again.
0: Careful.
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1: Next.
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1: Not copy.

0: 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Hello?
1: Yeah, go ahead.
0: Tennessee 085-929-216.
1: Okay.

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79-63-65. We've changed the location now, the 6th and Railroad Street. Caller's advising it was a heavy-set white male, no shirt, basketball shorts. Said he acted like he was on something. Said he was making a bunch of hand motions. Last contact, Santa Bell, was about 5 minutes ago.

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1: I show you responding 809 15th Street, Northeast, 809 15th Street, Northeast. We a 7-year-old female patient that she's had a lot of vomiting and diarrhea. Previous history of this, also had seizures, no seizure activity so far.

0: 503. They're also advising child is autistic and nonverbal.
1: I'm in the area.
0: Not a copy.
2: Do they have a description of that subject? I had contact someone here at 6th and 3rd Street, the railroad track here at 6th and 3rd.
3: I just advised a heavyset white male, basketball shorts, no shirt.

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0: No 1025, you can clear it.
1: Thanks.

0: Baker 306, can you copy a call?
1: Go ahead.
0: It's going to be 2565 Jensen Avenue Southeast, 2565 Jensen Avenue Southeast. Should be apartment D as in David, apartment D. And on this caller's advising that there are, should be a female with two children at the location. Caller says she can smell marijuana coming from the apartment. Said she's heard screaming and crying for a couple of hours. She thinks that the kids are unattended in the apartment. She says it's supposed to be a mom and two toddlers. And she's also advising the crying has stopped now.
2: Four 421 Johnson Boulevard, Tennessee tag 999, Baker, Paul, Mary, Victor, on a gray Honda Accord.
0: I copy.

0: 304, Tennessee DL. Do we have a house description or a cross street?
1: The house looks like it's directly across from Clinch Street. I'll see if I can get further. Can I copy?
0: Copy. Or GPS told us that the house is 850 on the mailbox, so I'm not sure if that's correct or not.

0: 503. It's going to be 800 15th Street Northeast. 800 15th Street Northeast. Apartment 57B is in Baker. She said it's the one right by the road. They should be outside to flag you down.
1: Copy. Thank you.

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0: we've not had any contact. We made contact with the caller. We'll both be tonight.
1: I'm helping.
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0: male talking rabbit SOS GLs to this location. 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Attempted to call it back. 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
1: Two of six. I'm a ways out, but I'll be in route.
0: Not copy.

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1: 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I got two.
0: Be 562 North Mouse Creek Road Northwest, 562 North Mouse Creek Road Northwest, domestic unknown, 911 open line, female crying on the line.

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1: 304.
0: Speed 5432, Water Level Highway, should be the Country Grocery and Tobacco store there on 64. We're getting an alarm from that location. Looks like it's just showing a burglary commercial alarm.
1: 10-4.
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0: T Street pulling into Cleveland on standby for 28.
1: Right.
0: 67, that 28 is going to be Tennessee 458, Baker, Paul, and Mary Queen.
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0: On in, we're pulling in the recycling center. Tennessee tag 919, Baker, Nora, Henry, Paul.
1: I'm getting out of the post office.

0: 63 Charlie 1. It's gonna be Tennessee 145-440-572.
1: The one that I already made contact with was their daughter, and a couple there were asleep and spoke to them. The daughter advised, she just don't like the police.
2: I copy.

0: 63 valid negative.
1: 63. 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What's the return to?
0: Nine-one-nine, Baker Nora, Henry Paul comes back on a 21 Mazda, blue in color, to a Shawna Durbin, Saddle Creek Drive expiration, showing suspended in CINESAR.
1: 10-4, that doesn't give you a reason for suspension, right?
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0: All right. 68, can you start towards 63?
3: 311, I'm out here with 79. All
0: right.
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0: 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He's sitting outside crying. It's going to be a black male wearing blue shorts and a gray shirt.
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I'm getting out here with 63. 84, 68, you can 1022.

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Going to be on Key Street near the White Wing Christian Bookstore. Tennessee 28, 471, Victor.

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0: 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I went myself in 49, 1080, behind the Water Credit Union on Stewart Crossing near Hardwick Farms Road.
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0: 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We're back in service at Raleigh.
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0: 310. Your DL is going to be suspended. Looks like it's for failure to pay fines or calls from October 2025. Negative NCIC locals. I'm still trying to get a hold of McMinn County. We're having some trouble with our phone system. Stand by on that.
1: I got it.

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0: 3781. Ethan 23rd, Baker George Baker 2831. Alright, so we're pulling into Tourist.
1: Next.
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0: 310 McMinn County at Fosdale, have one en route to the old Hardee's there on North Lee.
1: Copy. You 10-15.
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1: 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I'm en route to the line with this female. Call for you beginning.
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1: 876.
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0: 84, 1081. Wildwood, going to be at 14th Street in Wildwood, the La Luna Market. If we can get 1082, we got multiple subjects in this truck.
1: I got, we do have a unit close to 84.
0: 60, that'll be enough.
1: Thanks.

0: 84, 1028 is going to be Baker George, Baker 1455. It's going to be suspended, if you can double check that for me.
1: Okay.

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0: Somebody, 1999 Straw Hill Road Southeast, 1999 Straw Hill Road Southeast. We're on the phone with Georgia Crisis advising that a Caleb Goodwin had called them, said he was en route to this location, said he's currently driving some type of company truck, said it sounded like he was having command hallucinations. He advised he was having 1094 thoughts and was planning to end his life by crashing. Said he was going to go to this address and into the woods. Supposed to be in a four-door white Chevy truck. That truck's supposed to be a white Chevy truck, four-door with a double D fire protection logo. Looks like a sprinkler head on it.
1: Ten four.

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1: Hey, Todd, can you check this mail as for a DL out of Michigan?
2: Okay.

0: 304, your caller's advising that the subject's partner has him on the phone. She's actually the one that's called Crisis, I believe. So he just told him that he's arrived at the address there on Straw Hill, stated he should have knives in the truck, but no other weapons that they're aware of.
1: Sixty three, I'm getting out here 84.
0: Thanks.

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0: First one is 126-033-443. Second one is 127-137-803.
1: Nice, 75. I'm not finding anything for that mail in Michigan.

0: 304. This is going to be the grandmother's house, the subject. He is definitely hallucinating. He told him the voices told him to go back to his childhood home.
1: 10-4.

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2: 722. I'm sorry, 722 of 26. It's NSR.

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0: 891.
1: Can I copy?
2: Three out two. Be back 10-8. I was looking at the stars, but they're moving on.
1: Can I copy?

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1: Go ahead.
0: First subject's valid. The Papa subject can be revoked. Re-eligible 7, 7 of 27. Negative warrant sensitive.

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0: You can put me on that Keith Valley, Trevin.
1: Not copy.

0: 75 suspended indefinitely, negative 1. 55 valid, negative 1.
1: Sorry, up for the caller's advising subject saying that he's standing on the road and has nothing in his hands.
2: 10-4.

0: 55, I'll be in right lane.
1: 84, same traffic. I'll be en route to that Burger King. Just trying to make contact with that male.

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0: We're going to be transporting him to the ER.
1: I copy.
2: Off on them, and they think it's back over there. You just contact Lee Security, see if they have somebody to take off on them.
1: Yeah, somebody just want them on the phone.
3: Unit calling, what was your traffic? 67, just copy this ID. Tennessee 116-549-913.
1: What was the last three?
3: 913.
1: Okay.
4: Three of them, 1081.
1: Go ahead.
4: We're going to be at the Circle K here off Parker. It's going to be Texas 28, Tom Young Young, 2810, Subaru.
1: I copy.
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0: 75, 1081. Be on Georgetown, 75. If I left 28, it'd be Baker Nora Henry, 7166.
1: Okay.
6: 5597.
1: All right.
6: Evan.
1: And I'm sorry, what was the name?
6: Evan Gray.
1: I copy.

0: 7, and it's going to be valid negative NTIC levels. The McCartney Family Chiropractic said she's going to be in a gray Lincoln, should be out walking her dog. It's in reference to an aggressive dog that tries to bite her dog when she goes out to walk it.
1: Kristen, you got another unit close.
0: Any unit close to Circle K, 25th and Parker.
2: 206, I'll head towards him.
0: I copy.

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1: Good.
0: Can you show me 10-8?
1: Hang on.
2: There's something I said.

0: three time. I went 307.
1: Copy.
2: 307 also locked in search.
1: Copy.
3: Okay, Parker.
1: I don't care.

0: Unit standby from El Alto Polk County for Mason subject. All units follow for Melody Paris. Date of birth of 5/12/71. It's going to be a 55-year-old male driving a 2015 Chevy Cruze, white in color. Stickers on the back glass, tag of 252 Baker Queen, Frank Baker, showing is expired. Was last seen today around 7:30 in Polk County, unknown direction of travel. They are in the process of entering them. Any contact? Stop. Well, time at 23:15.
1: .206. I'm still a little ways out from 307. He's got some units there. I'll be back today.
0: I copy. All units, send my copy of Bolo from Polk County. All units, Bolo for Melody Paris. 5/12/71, 55-year-old male, driving a 2015 Chevy Cruze, white in color, stickers on the back glass, tag 252, Baker Queen, Frank Baker, showing expired, last seen today in Polk County, unknown direction of travel, no known friends in the area, unknown what he was last seen wearing. Polk County is in the process of entering him. Any contact, stop Polk County, time of 23:51.
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0: Fala, senhor.
1: Two, I see you responding 130 Interstate Drive Northwest. They're at the La Quinta Inn. They'll be responding with City Engine 5 also. They're advising a male is outside on the sidewalk, face down, not responding. They're trying to get somebody to confirm if he's breathing or not. I'll update you with anything.
2: Collapsed outside. He's facing down on the ground. There's a female going outside to check if he's still breathing. So he looks like he was sitting on the bench and fell forward. He's still unconscious at the time.

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1: Good.
0: Focus, sir, can you have animal control follow up during daytime hours?
1: I got, we all factored over.
0: Thank you.

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0: units responding to the LaQuinta Inn. 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Male in his 30s to 40s. They last saw him walk outside about 10 minutes ago.
1: Cops, spot on scene. There's they drop in. We'll make contact.
0: I got me. Three and six. I'm sorry. What was your traffic?
2: We weren't. Unable to locate anything. She's requesting ICE patrol just for the next week, tonight.
0: Okay.

0: Evet, var mı?
1: By the way, I show you responding 5761, 5761, Mounds Creek Road, Northwest, 79-year-old male. Says he's feeling lightheaded, dizzy, nauseous. It's been ongoing for a couple of days. Has had some vomiting. Advising he's got some slurred speech. Again, that's been ongoing as well. By the way, I show you responding 5761, 5761, Mounds Creek Road, Northwest, 79-year-old male.

0: 500 feet, you have Ashington, Bradley, rest for your little car.
1: Okay, advise Bradley, what was the last part?
0: Respiratory arrest.
1: Okay. Brookside Department.

0: 84, that tag shows on a 2013 Hyundai black in color to a crystal brown Valley Head Road, expiration 127 SR.
1: We copy a Kentucky deal.
0: Yeah.
1: Kentucky Baker 23757924.
0: I copy. What states do you drive?
1: Kentucky.
0: Nine. 49, can you copy a call?
2: 49, copy. I'm in.

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1: But
0: he just told me that the guy with professor seats line, his name is actually Josh. Unknown last name.

0: 55 or you 1035, just for FYI.
1: Go ahead.
0: I was looking through NCIC. She's showing us a possible protected party in an OOP against a Robert Brown. I'd need a social to confirm it.
1: Can you copy one? Tennessee DL 139-127-501. It's going to be at Joshua Spencer.
0: Next.

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0: You can go ahead and show me 10-8. Patient's not wanting to go.
1: Yeah,

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1: 304.
0: He's been dropped off with the hospital. That phone call's been made. Will be tonight.
1: That copy.

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1: Go ahead.
0: You mind heading this way for the K9?
1: 10-4.
2: Lieutenant. 49, are you still good?
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1: Town call.
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1: Okay.

0: Francie.
1: How are you?
0: Yeah, I've checked area 64 up and down and checked the gas station, so I'm contacting that vehicle.
1: Not calling.

0: 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We're clear with paperwork.
1: Backup. Okay. 111B. Your caller's buzzing. There's some subjects walking around the building. So it's a white female, two black males.

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1: Go ahead.
0: Be 200 Lower River Road, Beloved's Travel Stop. We're getting a 911 hangout from there. We attempted to call it back with no answer. If you could just check the area, make sure everything's okay.
1: 10-4.
0: Two oh six. It's going to be the actual store number that we're getting that 911 hangout from.
1: I copy.

0: 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I'm in the area.
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0: We just walked K-9 deployment on positive alert.

0: 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We're beginning 9 9, beginning at 6 8.6.
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0: 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Did you advise that it came from the actual store, the call?
1: Yes, that's correct.
0: Okay.

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1: By the way,
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1: Next.
3: Two of these.
1: Two of these.
0: I spoke with the cashier. She said that somebody borrowed the phone about 10 minutes or so, and they think they accidentally called. Everything's fine here. I'm tonight.
1: Not copy.

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1: Doing.
0: Reliving. I made contact with our complainant. They're advising they went south from this direction. On 779, check the area. 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

0: 206, that's coming back. It looks like to a, it says 2026, maybe a Mini Cooper, red in color, showing to EA and Holden, so it should be Enterprise. It's in date, Cenotaur.
1: Stand for, no further.

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0: Be at the speedway off AB 40. It's going to be an Ida over Adam 0227.
1: I
2: 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Tennessee 141 844 440.
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1: Where were you?
0: Meet me back over here at the office and I'll give you your tow book.
1: PN4.
2: He's suspended indefinitely. Show him one out of Hamilton County. Show him the charges of assault. I'm sending a hit on it now. Got copy. Go ahead.
0: Let me test you. 1-2-1-8-4-9-4-1-1.

0: 311. 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

0: Oh, yeah, no, we've been any update on that 20 on.
1: 49, they just confirmed that it's valid.
0: And what did they advise the bond or anything?
1: Negative.

0: 79. 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They just had supplemental information. You can clear both units.
1: Okay.

0: 84, 1028.
1: What was your traffic?
0: 8. Tennessee 892, Baker Paul, Mary Sam.
1: Second.

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0: This will be Edward Frank Sam, 9692.
1: Thanks.

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1: Go ahead.
0: I'll be at 2508 Blackburn Road, just past the Dunkin' Donuts. I'll be at Tennessee 28, 892, Victor Paul, Mary Sam.
1: Next.

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0: I'm fixing to have a 1081 on Norman Chapel, white SUV. I'll get you a 28 and a cross in just a second. If you could just roll another unit this way, non-emergency. Registered owner showing a 29.
1: I copy. 311, can you start towards him?
2: Yeah,

0: 206 tag is Tennessee 907 Baker Robert Nora Queen. We're going to be pulling up to the Health Sciences or Service Building here at Cleveland State.
1: Okay. 311, will you see if you have a CD unit closer? I'm going to head his way, but I'm coming from Cherokee Gateway.
2: I will.

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1: Can you be en route to the Cleveland State traffic stop that County's on? They're requesting backup.
2: 10-4, I'm en route.

0: 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They're going to be at the Health Sciences Building. The SO unit's advising the registered owner to that SUV, showing a 29.
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0: I think that's social.
1: That's okay. I've got a city unit coming to you.

0: 206. 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
1: Jamar, J-M-A-R, last name Welch, W-E-L-C-H, 0427, 092.
0: He's 1035.
1: Yeah.
0: That one of booking is for theft under 1,000. I'm going to call and get it in hand.

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I show you respond at 290 Dixie Drive Northeast. 290 Dixie Drive Northeast. 27-year-old female complaining. Complaining that she just filled out of it, hot and flushed. 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
1: 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They said that they have a unit standing by to meet you at the Circle K in Ottawa.
0: 10-4. How far out is the city unit?
1: It looks like he's actually just pulled in there where you're at.
0: 10-4, thank you.

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0: 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Hamilton County's got a unit standing by to pick that subject up.
1: 10-4.

0: Suicide Brewers was unavailable, Norris is going to be in route.
1: I go.
0: I copy. I'm still trying to get a hold of Ray County. As of right now, he's revoked indefinitely, negative NCIS locals in Hamilton.

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1: I copy, you have contact. What was the street name?
0: Same time, he's on 22nd Street.
1: I copy, thank you.

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1: Also, Chicken Cameron Westfield. Wrangle's gonna be R A N G L E.
2: No, E L.
1: Correction, E L. Wrangle, E L.
0: Thanks.

0: they perform today?
1: Three 11, you copy at 28 Tennessee. Tennessee 166 Baker King Young George.
2: Everything's still okay?
0: Cool.

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1: Westfield. I'm not sure. Should be W-E-S-T-F-I-E-L-D.
0: Next.

0: through it. Would you ever look at a deal on that Wrangler subject?
1: Negative. I could only run her locals unless she got a date of birth.
0: Ten 4 3 11. Did you ever get a return on that 28?
1: 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And that's all.

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0: Log 1084, seizure. Log 1084 paraphernalia seizure. I apologize. This is Middleton 15 or up.
1: I copy.

0: 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Handing one off to Hamilton County.
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0: You made out to Bradley Medical, ER room 14. It's going to be in reference to a domestic report that happened at 3831 North Crest Circle Northwest.
1: 10-4.

0: 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I'll be en route to Maytag.
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0: 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We'll get a hold of the manager here. She said she'll be en route shortly to lock it up. It'll be 10-8.
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0: 307. Then comes back to a 2011 Kia, silver in color. Last registered owner was a black and gray. Showing out at Orange Park, Florida. 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It's NSR.
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2: Five-oh-two, emergency transfer, Bradley Medical ER number 5, patient going to Erlanger ER.
3: Two copy.
4: She's denying that she sustained the injuries from a domestic assault and has not given me further information. You can clear it.
1: Next.

84, 1081. Gonna be at Edmond and Dooley. It's actually stopping the roadway here. Tennessee, William over Victor, 6135.

0: 307.
1: 307.
0: If you would, just log that vehicle parked there at that abandoned residence at 990 Craigmount Street. It's got a broken front window on it, but you can show all units. 10 a.m.
1: I copy.

0: 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You showed me I was one at the Whistle Express Wash on Pike.
1: Thanks.

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0: Dispatch, should that not be 9's call?
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2: Engine 4 will respond.
3: I copy. 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Looks like a 61-year-old male, 200 pounds. He's fallen, and he is bleeding. So there's blood coming from his left eye, crunching right eye area, and bleeding from his nose. He is still unconscious.

0: 9, did you have traffic for us? Hey, we were going to take it. 9, we copy. We just got CAD for it.
1: Did you guys, you were en route.
0: Copy, chosen route.
2: $500 en route also.
1: Okay, I show you 1355-1355, Ball Springs Road, Southwest. 61-year-old male, she's advising he fell and hit his head. He was bleeding from the head area. He's starting to come to now. History of a TIA in March. Looks like he's bleeding from the nose and right eye area.

0: 09, non-emergency leg injury, 3060 Benton Pike, Northeast.
1: Nine and round.
2: One one seven zero one six seven nine zero.
1: Not copy.
0: Benton Pike Northeast, 3060 Benton Pike Northeast, 55-year-old male patient. They're advising had, I guess, some sort of leg injury. Knee pain started yesterday, but it's swollen tonight.
1: Negative NTIC locals.
3: Yes,

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1: Doing.
0: Not with one order's at.

0: Unit 4, be advised. Patient isn't real combative. They are trying to keep him still, but he keeps trying to get up.
1: Baker 311, copy a call.
2: Go ahead.
1: Unit route to 1355 Ball Springs Road Southwest, 1355 Ball Springs Road Southwest. Got fire and EMS en route to that location. The male party initially was in unconscious. I believe he's back too, trying to get up out of the floor. They're saying he's been a little bit combative, so that he's not intoxicated, but he has had a couple of beers to drink tonight.

0: 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He's hit his head as well.
1: Definitely make it worse.

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1: I copy.

0: Genau.
1: Lampen.
0: Yeah, with a vehicle. That express all off of Mouse Creek. Copy 28.
1: Go ahead.
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79367 Baker Baker Tom Queen returns to a 2013 Toyota black and colored Dakota Harden of Tarwood Trail. 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

0: like a grand landing. Can you copy it home?
1: Yes.
0: DHP is requesting a K-9. They're going to be 19-I-75 southbound. Just a non-emergency, I believe.
1: Okay, Rex is 10-6. He will be for the next two nights. I've already talked with the city. He'll be available if they need any, if our guys or THP need somebody.
0: Not copy.

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1: Go ahead.
0: Be at it. 383 Flat Springs checking on Tennessee. 893 Baker Queen Tom King sitting at the intersection to the owner of Vulcan's residence.
1: Yeah, copy.

0: 303, I contacted 2008 Volvo, black in color, to Donald Browning, John address of 373 Sears French Church Road, Southeast, 1226 NSR.
1: 10-4, last four of the vans going to be 21.
0: Yeah, that's correct, 2112. Okay. 303, if that's the one that's parked in that first entrance there, the Vulcan parallel to the road, it's been there for about 4 days. I went by there a couple of days ago. There was a subject out with it. I think it was either disabled. They had the hood up on it, working on it.
1: 10-4 has a note on it, says please don't tow.

0: 55, 1081.
1: John.
0: 81 at Walmart on Keith. Tennessee 781, Baker Roberts, King David.
1: Thanks.

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1: Good.
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0: Figure out Lake Area 1318, Wildwood Lake Road, Southeast. Got a caller, says that they're possibly some subjects over at 1315, so they're sitting outside in chairs, so if he can hear them, he can't see them, so he doesn't think they belong there.

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1: Good.
0: I've checked the area. I'm not having any contact with anybody. Just tonight.

0: 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I've got 2 to Tango here.
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0: Central, can you log my body cam 10-7?
1: No.

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1: Therefore.
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0: 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Can you call back?
1: 70.
0: This is Storm at the Arnold Elementary School, 473 8th Street, Northwest. Can you show in zone 43, entry exit kitchen door? I advise they spoke with an RP on site. They didn't give proper passcode.

0: 7:70, the alarm company's called back and advised they did have contact with an RP who gave proper passcode.
1: 70, I copy. It's employees cooking. 10-8.
0: Next.

0: The reason they're out.
1: Three, I show you're responding to Bradley Medical. Patients at ER number 18 going to Erlanger ER emergency transfer. We'll have an IV and cardiac monitoring. It has multiple face fractures and a head contusion.

0: 304, can you copy a call? 304. This is going to be the Country Grocery and Tobacco Store there again at 5432 Water Level Highway. We're getting a burn alarm again, just showing a commercial alarm.
1: Any chance you're able to call and contact the RP?
0: I'll check, see if I can find an RP number.

0: three and four. I'm looking back through previous. I haven't found the RP number yet, but it looks like on the 8th that the 400 team had contact with Sophia at the location, who advised them that the alarm was broken.
1: Ten four.

0: 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You can cancel 303.
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0: Edward 17.
1: Edward 17.
0: Good morning, ma'am. Will you show me 10-8, please?
1: Good morning, will do.
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1: Edward 28, I copy.

0: Breaker 318, can you call please, Dolph? Fleet Tesla Road at Dry Valley Road, Tesla at Dry Valley. Got one of the county bus drivers called in advising that there's two trees down, so that they're blocking the right lane only.
1: Copy, going to Star Road Department.
0: Not copy. The caller says that when you turn off Dry Valley, it's about a half a mile in on Tasso.
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1: All right.

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0: It's going to be 914 Blythewood Road, Southwest, 914 Blythewood Road, Southwest. Caller advised that there is a homeless subject close to the street, thinks that they have drugs.
1: What are we?

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0: 111. 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
1: All right.
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0: 110. I'm in the area. They advise if this is going to be on Dry Valley or Tasso.
1: They said that when you turn off of Dry Valley, it's about a half mile in on Tasso. Road department may have already cleared it out. Not sure.
0: Okay.

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0: Show you en route to Sawyer Street, Southeast, and First Street, Southeast. The caller said there is some kind of animal in the middle of the road here. It is going to be deceased between First and Second and Sawyer.
2: Where
0: was he at?
2: In the parking lot of the Safe Lock storage next to Walker Valley High School, Tennessee 902, Baker, Nora, Frank Henry, black Toyota 4Runner.
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0: 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I'm trying to turn around, trying to catch up to it.

Bradley 3-1081. North Mouse Creek Vine Walker Valley, Tennessee, Baker, Tom, John 0662. But you can

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0: Tennessee 118-843-959.
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0: ran 3 warnings, put me back in my freeze.
1: Okay.
0: Oh, 7-10-81. It's gonna be Lynn Duvall, stand up 28. 7-8-28, 7 Frank over Victor, 339 on a white DNC.
1: To meet the caller to go let out his dog at 1645 Blythe Avenue Southeast, apartment 1. He advised that he has an order of protection against him there.
0: Four. I'll give him the 1021 as well.
1: Last unit, I apologize. I covered you.
0: 6-5-10-4. I'm going to give him a 1021 as well.
1: I copy.
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0: Can you put Waterville on test for fire alarm? They're going to be working on the panel. Just in case an alarm comes through.
2: 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Well on. One 107-005-666.
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0: 76, one moment.
1: I got it.
0: Negative
1: equivalence gas, evalid DL, valid gun permit as well.
0: Simple.
1: Caller said that there's an aggressive dog that are chasing children to the school bus there. It's going to be a mixed black dog.

0: 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Can you copy an unwanted subject?
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0: Showing route to 201 Keith Street Southwest. It's going to be suite 44. Caller says there's a man in the Swiss Alley bothering the employee, won't leave. Your contact's going to be a Shayna Weaver. It's going to be a shirtless black male with short hair and black jeans and a black backpack.
1: /111/1081.
0: I copy. Adam 4986.
1: Example.
0: Right.
2: Oh, 14.
0: Go on.
2: I'm going to be out at the train station there for an event.
0: Okay. Do you know for how long?
2: Until 5:30.
0: Okay, thank you.

0: inclusive of my.
1: I copy.
0: Go ahead, sir.
2: If you would, give me a 1021, please.
0: Several.

0: 46. Can you put me out of the school zone on Mouse Creek?
1: I copy. County 911 Center testing all Cleveland Fire Department paging equipment on September 10th, 2026 at 801. Bradley County 911 clear.
0: Very nice. Good day, Alex.
1: Copy.

Bradley County 911 Center testing all Bradley County fire and rescue paging equipment on September 10th, 2026 at 802. Bradley County 911 clear.

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0: Office mail, 10:15 a rep.
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0: 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It's going to be Tennessee 774, Baker Paul, William Paul on black BMW.
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2: 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Tennessee 015, Baker Queen, Zebra Tom, around 1100 block of Walker Valley Road.

0: Bueno, sí. Put a name and date of birth in line 3 of the CAG. Can you run that and verify valid?
1: You're in.
0: OLN.
1: Oh.
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0: 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Your subject is valid negative.
1: You're on insurance, correct?

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1: Yes. Yeah.
0: Transporting one male from the JC to Erlanger Medical Center.

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1: 111, 1022, I'm 10-8 with the warning.
0: All right. Harvest Thrift Center at 1533 South Lee Highway Southwest. It's going to be a front door audible alarm.

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0: myself and David Six will be out on foot around the area of Whaley Road behind the Dollar General.
1: No, I'll be.

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2: David, where at on Whaley Road? I'm not on anything in relation to a Dollar General.
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1: Hey, you too.
0: That dog's back at its residence. I spoke with the owner and advised him to keep his dog inside tonight.
1: Hi, Coffee.
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1: Copy. You can clear it. Thank you.
0: Very welcome. He's still okay.
2: Everyone, everything's 10-4. You can show us out at the Holiday Motel with Megan Fry.
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0: A caller is on the line saying that there's an accident right by Duracell and Mouse Creek. Do you see anything?
1: 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I'll check the area.
0: I copy. 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
3: 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You show me 10-8.
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0: 50, we were clear off that alarm. It was 1069. You generate a additional call here at Holiday Motel for us. Put us on that real quick.
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0: 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That's a Food City off McGrady, Tennessee, 569, Baker, Baker, Baker, Robert.

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0: 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Good.
1: Need a southbound on ramp for 75, Paul Huff, Tennessee 921, Baker Queen, Zebra, Victor.
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1: I'm over John 912, comes back to 2018. 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
0: 10-4, 1081, 64 outbound. 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

0: Edward 25. Do you have traffic?
1: Yes, ma'am. I was just seeing if you still needed this call on the screen about that fire panel.
0: Edward 25, can you copy my radio?
1: Okay.
0: Were you calling me?
1: Yes, ma'am. I was seeing if you still needed the call on the screen for that fire panel.
0: You can go on and clear about it for now. I think they'll be back later. I'll let you know then.
1: I got you.

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1: If you're not aware yet, if you would just put a note there, Dalton Pike from the county line up to about the 7,000 block, 6,500 block is one lane. They're starting to pave T-Dot and everybody's out here in case you got emergency traffic, roads blocked.
0: Copy, thank you. It's going to be a mobile home with a tin roof.

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0: Route to Peyton's on 153 Refreshment Lane Southwest. This call came in third party. It's going to be a truck entrance in the gravel lot. Landstar driver seems a bit confused, so that they're not comprehending much, and no further details.
2: I've lost everyone.
0: I copy. I'm

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1: Go ahead.
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1: Copy. I copy.

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1: Hello.
0: Tennessee 362, Baker Paul, William Nora, northbound North Lee Highway, for a place to stop.

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1: What was that ending?
0: 161233.

0: 7. I'm in the area down here. Peyton, do you advise us to grab a lock on the backside?
1: That is correct.
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0: All right, I'll be over there in just a second. I'll come down.

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1: 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Go ahead.
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2: Just the name, please.

0: Yeah, the full return isn't coming through at all. It's only giving me like the NCIC. Listen, I mean, all I'm getting back is no record.
1: Okay, let me make sure I get it to you right. 509 Baker Queen, Paul Sam, showing out of Bedford County.
0: Yeah, that's correct. It's just my full return isn't coming through. I don't know what's going on with our system.
1: Okay, cool.

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0: I show you en route to 450 Barpin Street Northwest. It's going to be en route with EMS 504. Got a 40-year-old male patient who the caller said is acting very loopy and drugged up.

0: 4.
1: 4, you're around 450, 450 Barpin Street, Northwest. It's going to be a male in his 40s. Caller said he's acting loopy, thinks he's taking some type of narcotic. Previous in July shows he overdosed on crack and cocaine.
2: Adam 3.
1: Okay.
2: Could you put traffic 1 out on a speed reduction at 379 Jenkins Road?
1: Abby.

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0: 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APD 40 outbound, just past South Lee. 323 Baker Robert, X-ray Sam on a red Ford Ranger.
1: Bobby.

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0: In Fields.
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0: 151-666-779.

0: 3147 to 346.
1: Go ahead, sir.
0: Hey, do you need us to start that way, the E-40?
1: Station, are you showing this address to be behind 40?
2: That's correct. It does look like it's right behind 40. Yes, sir. Sorry about that. Our system's being a little bit slow. They're going to be valid negative.
3: 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Thank you.
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0: David 5, I'm 10-8 with a warning.
1: 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Have a 4, you're clear to go in.
0: 4, copy.
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1: 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I'll be 10-8 covering the north.
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0: It's going to be North Lee and North Street. Paul Charlie 02311.
1: I copy.

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0: John, Nora, King, Charlie, Victor, 5, 1, Echo, 9, 3, Mary, 319, 754.
1: I copy. Twenty-one fifty-five, 2155 Cherry Street Southeast. 1-year-old male was walking and fell, hit his left temple, had a painful episode. It's back to you now.

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0: 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Do you check McMinn County as well?
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0: Charlie 5-0.
1: Charlie 5-0-2.
0: I'm leaving Erlanger. I'm back en route to the JC with 1 mil.
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0: 1-11, coming off.
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0: Barry. I copy.

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0: City 422, White Oak Road Northwest, 422, White Oak Road Northwest. Callers advise there are two dogs that are loose and keep killing their livestock. They're supposed to live at the 512 White Oak Road Northwest. One's a German Shepherd, the other one is a mixed breed dog. One's an officer to speak with the owners. Be advised, the caller also wants to speak with an officer.

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0: 1014, one female leaving in Washington Mental Health, back around to the JC, beginning mileage 161233.
1: No.
0: What was that?
1: 107.
0: I'll be in Mount Bradley with this juvenile, beginning is 6472.

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2: Yeah, let's just hold it for now. Thank you.

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0: 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Can you open me a found item report at the Speedway? You can go ahead and close it.
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1: Copy. You can close it. Thank you.

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1: Yes, sir.
0: I'll be at a THP office on James Asbury, civil process.
2: 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I'm 10-8.

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0: 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Maybe a light brown pit bull outside on the caller's porch. That it's going to be a stray.
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0: One, two, four, six, zero, seven, one, two, four.
1: 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They said non-emergency. 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Patient can be manipulative.
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0: Transporting one female to McMahon County from Bradley County, JC. Beginning mileage is 65345. 65345.
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0: Hey, I'm out for a reckless driver, Bola. Units below the area of Georgetown Road Northwest and Peerless Road Northwest for a cream Ford sedan. Just turned on to Atkinson, was all over the road. Any contact observed for a stop, 1039. I'm putting some phone traffic on your screen. That reckless driver wanted a phone call.
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0: This female requested EMS to get a checkup on her foot. It's got blisters on it.
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0: I'm at First Parker with a vehicle. I'm copy of 28.
1: Forty-three. What was that location?
0: First time, Parker.

0: 39. Morgan's going to be suspended DL, negative warrants. I've got an EMS calling route for you.
1: Forty-three. Was that 160 Baker Queen George Victor?
2: 10-4.
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1: Here to be en route to 1570 Johnson Boulevard Southeast. It's going to be at the SBCA office. It's going to be between John Miller and Rodney Presley. They are both going to be on scene still. It occurred about 15 minutes ago. The caller is also advising if you go to the back where the dog building is, where the gate is open, that's where they'll be.
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0: 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It's going to be apartment 218. There was a previous domestic here and there was some property damage. They're just wanting to make a report. Stewart Road, non-emergency checkup on a female.
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1: 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I believe it was a Pastor Box.

0: You have any contact over on the south side? 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
1: 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Repeat that traffic.
0: It was April. She advised me along. 10-8.

0: 65. Do I have another unit close to me by any chance?
1: 4000 route.
2: Last unit, I covered you up. Was it 65?
0: 65 to 43. En route, you can bull the area for a white male, blonde sandy hair, wearing a gray shirt, blue jeans.
2: I copy.
3: 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Can you show me 10, please?
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1: Charlie 502. Six five three eight two.

0: 65, the t-shirt he's wearing is going to say SCBA on it in green letters.
1: I copy.
0: If I mean copy, yeah.
1: Go ahead.
0: 089-478-499.
1: I copy.
2: Hey, can you show me out with two at Edwards and Third? Can you copy two? Tennessee, have you?

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1: 159-131-171. Stand by for a second. It's going to be Kelly Matherly.
0: I copy.
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1: I
0: copy.
5: Sixty-five. I got contact with that subdistrict back here at the office.
0: I copy.
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0: I copy.
6: 39.
0: Good.
6: I'm going to be transferred by EMS. Good night.
0: Copy. Go ahead.
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1: Good.
0: Your Nick Petnick subject is shown one out of Minnesota for violation of probation for controlled substances. It's going to be surrounding states only, no extradition. He also has a revoked deal.

82, can you copy it all? Can you en route to the Holiday Motel at 1600 South Lee Highway Southwest? It's going to be room 127. Caller just called in and said she needed an officer out to that room number and then hung up, but per previous, it looks like it's going to be a Megan Fry.

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1: Edward 26.
2: Edward 26.
1: Can I get an OCA for 1043 at the Gold Academy, please?
2: You sure can. That OCA is going to be 38134. 38134.
1: Thank you.
2: Very welcome.
1: You can clear it. I'll have a report.
2: No, I see.

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1: Go ahead.
0: Yggdrasil is in service. Maintenance is completed.
1: Okay.
2: Yes.
1: At the JC lobby. Show you en route to the JC lobby for a harassment report that occurred at Bradley Central High School. You're going to be making contact with a Willis Strode.

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1: Yes, ma'am. We left about 4 minutes ago. We got a 5 minute EJ.
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0: 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Room 117 B is in Baker. A semi-responsive 87-year-old female, 200 pounds, altered male status. She's been here for a wound treatment of the foot.
2: Is she calling in on 911? She did not.
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0: Free level for this spot report on Blackcrest.
1: 10-4.
0: I appreciate it. Make contact with the Dylan Lowenstein. Advised that he was walking his dog, the neighbor's dogs got loose and attacked them. And then also that the collar happened sometime last night.
1: I mean, 10-7.

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1: 2400 North Kelly Street at Center for Sports. 84-year-old male, 170 pounds, type 2 diabetic, had a sinkhole episode, said he had a double bypass 15 years ago, complaining of pain all over. Go into the front and they'll take you to him.

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0: Put some phone traffic on the screen.
1: Are you guys check your lights?
0: Eleven.
1: Had a black and color Volkswagen GTI going northbound on Walker Valley Road on 53 and a 35. I turned around on it, tried to catch up, and it went down some side street. You can just create an OCA for me.
0: I copy. What was that cross again?
1: Around Walker Valley and Davis.
0: Abby.

0: 7, emergency checkup at the SPCA, 509, can you go central?
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0: Cat 70 Johnson Boulevard Southeast at the SPCA office. Officers are out there and with a male, and he's complaining of feeling nauseous from an assault.
2: Nine, we copy.

0: 82, can you be en route to the PD lobby for a theft report?
1: Wherefore, you can cancel, or I'll be running it.
0: I copy. You're going to be making contact with Morgan Heather at the PD lobby there. She'll be wearing a black shirt with flowers on it.
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0: I show you responding. 1539 1539 South McDonald Road Southwest. 85-year-old female is 125, complaining of chest pains. BP is reading normal.
1: Okay, I don't have a 503 today.
0: Sorry, I had brought them on to look at that report earlier. I forgot to take it off.
2: She will be in service in like 5 minutes.
0: Okay. Will you just hang central for me then, because I'm out of trucks?
3: On and out.
0: South 1539 South McDonald Road, Southwest. It's an 85-year-old female, 125 pounds, complaining of chest pains. 20-minute onset. From the center of the chest to the upper back, you're en route with engine 4.

0: 39-1. Tennessee 306, Baker John Frank Charles, be at North Nicoya and Royal Drive.
1: I copy.

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1: 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The house is a 2-story split level, brown with blue shutters and a blue door. 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The door will be unlocked. Level brown house, blue shutters, and a blue door.
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1: I copy.

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1: Yeah. 7.
0: 3247 Conrad Northeast, 247 Conrad Northeast. We're still trying to get information for this call.

0: 7 World Scene.
1: Unit Center outside Conrad. Looks like this is actually going to be downgraded to a harassment report. The parties are separated. Callers at one location, subjects at another.
2: Well, 7 Mac Alpha. Is your caller going to be at 247 Klein Road?
1: I just have the Klein Road. Or is on her way there, I think, to confront him. We're not sure.
2: Okay, 10-4. I'll just have the Klein then.
1: Copy.
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1: Bobby.

0: Before.
1: All right, Fred. I believe it's a drive outside. Queen 8, Mary, David, Edward, John, Charles. I'll give you a crossing in a minute.

0: Oh, yeah, send by for a welfare bolo out of Pittman County. Oh, yeah, please be on the lookout for a white Buick Enclave SUV temporary tag, Queen Paul, Adam, Nora, Union, John, 5. Vehicle has two holes in the front passenger door and a busted out rear passenger window. Vehicle will be occupied by 35-year-old white female Lindsay Scriver, approximately 5 foot tall, 105 pounds, blue eyes, brown hair. Also in the vehicle will be 25-year-old white male Nathan Dawson, about 5 foot, 138 pounds, with green eyes, blonde hair. Also has prayer hands tattooed onto his arm. Last contact anybody has had with Dawson was early Tuesday morning, September 8th. The couple's possible whereabouts are unknown at this time. Neither of their employers have heard from them as well. This is going to be related to a possible domestic situation. A family member stated that Dawson has a black eye and threats were also made towards him by the female subject. He's going to be entered into NCIC as a missing person. Any contact, stop, check, welfare, verify.
1: Bueno, ahí, copy to the deal.
0: Yeah, with that deal.
1: 079-528-374.
0: Okay.
2: Classic, got him off the roadway. Roadway's clear. Got someone coming to help. I'll be tight.
0: I copy.

0: following.
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1: 10-4.
0: Units around to Klein Road Northeast. May advise the caller is going to be driving a silver Camry parked 20 feet away from this house. She was advised to wait there. Says that the subject threatened to beat up his mom, kill his mom, and to set fire to the house, and then to kill himself. Subject is going to be there with their nephew, Sean Zwicker. There's going to be knives in the kitchen, also a gun locked up in a safe.
2: I'm not going to...

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1: No, yeah, I got your ending. Eighty-nine, go ahead.
5: On that Spring Hill traffic, does that complainant want a phone call or contact a person?
1: By 1 second, I'm on a 911. Just over the Polk County line. It looks like it's going to be the 130 Highway 64, right across from here. I think it's going to be Polk County. I'm going to call them. We're getting another caller saying it's just on the inbound side, past the Bradley County sign. That call taker's on the phone, but I believe that he was wanting contact in person on that Spring Hill.
5: 8 on 10-4, I'll be in route.
1: I copy, thank you. 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

0: 111, you still alright out there?
1: 10-4, everything's okay.
0: Bye, howdy. One of four, you still on that traffic at the JC?

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0: Are you still in that traffic at the JC?
1: 10-4.
0: All right.

0: 800. I believe I'm on scene. This is going to be in the median, close to the county line. Looks to be roughly 10 by 10. This will be on the inbound side. I'm going to spin around for a full report. Stand by.
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1: 10-4.
0: I copy. I'll show you back in service. Dennis Hart.
1: 10-4.

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2: Morning.
1: Yeah.

0: Going.
1: Start a cab, walk up for chest pain for 506.
0: Okay.
2: Five and rough.
0: That's correct. Right there at the Harrison substation on Freewell. The caller from that Ori Moss is back on the phone, said that they gave you the wrong number and are requesting another phone call.
3: Ten-4.
0: Three, 210, accident with injuries on the 20 on 75 northbound. And her face was a little bit numb and she's got a scratch. I got me.
2: Engine 23 is responding.

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1: 39, go ahead.
0: Frank, all 250-253.
1: I copy.
2: Polk, Bradley line, if they need help with that structure, if it's legit.
1: I copy.

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It's going to be on the northbound side that's south of the exit ramp getting onto ABD 40.

0: conocer.
1: I will be in Rock Bradley Medical, which is now for mental health eval.
2: Cleveland Imaging, is that correct?
3: Go ahead.
4: Do you need me to go get my tanker and head towards Polk County?
3: Negative. We haven't gotten word from them yet.
4: Info, I'll be monitoring here for a while until we hear something.
5: Ten four.
3: Go ahead.
2: I'll advise that they could use some help on that structure. I'll cat a call for it. Do you want me to send anybody else with you?
3: I copy. I've got engine 1, rescue 8, and myself en route, about an 18-minute ETA. What I could get them something else, but I need to know what they need.
2: All I got is that it's 1561 Mountain View Road at Mountain View Baptist Church. She didn't advise anything else she needed just yet. She had to get off the phone. I'll try to find out what else they need.
3: I copy. 800 to Bancroft. Go ahead and head that way with the tanker.
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2: 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I'll let him know.

0: 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I have a DO winger ready.
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1: I copy.
0: Going to be en route to 247 White Crest.
1: Go ahead. I copy. I copy 1217.

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1: And 800, I'm here. I can respond if you need it.
0: That's a copy. If you can get tower heading this way.

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0: East RMS to Bradley Central. 56-year-old female. She just passed out on the floor. Just need a checkup. She's still out on the floor.
1: I copy you. Is she conscious now?
0: She is conscious.
2: Hey, Hunter Chief One, just letting you know, operations here will be Bradley County. You'll be running off M82 right now.
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1: I copy.

0: favor, hermano. That patient at Bradley Central, are they conscious now?
1: The 56-year-old female, St. Bleb, so they're requesting emergency traffic.
0: Clear. Show me en route also if you would. Send out a text page, please.
1: Okay.
2: 7, we're en route.
1: From 1000 South Lee, Bradley Central, 56-year-old female passed out, back conscious, 33 traffic per SRL on scene, I guess. Just go to the front door.

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0: 5 on soon.

0: 103. We're going to be in behind that address on foot.
1: Go ahead.
2: 146. I've got this mail with me. All right, I've got this mail with me. We're going to be route to Bradley Medical, starting mileage 15766.
1: I copy.

0: 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I'll be following 146 for this subject.
1: I copy.
0: I'll be able to report.
1: I copy.

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1: Sierra 20.
2: Can you advise the MS this is a seizure history? That's possibly what it is.
1: Can I copy any further patient updates?
2: Negative. She's awake.
1: Maybe.
0: Bradley 3, warning. They're going to be waiting for a ride.
1: Maybe.
0: And call me around back.

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1: Come on.
0: 6-3.
2: Got two.
3: The 501.
1: Go on.
3: You can change this to seizures, I believe, with the history. Also, they advise she's had at least two, and they found her down in the bathroom. She is conscious from what I'm being told. About to make my way into the hospital, or into the school.

0: 506, did you happen to send that CAD for a main station chest angle?
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1: My copy, I appreciate it. I was trying to find the city unit.
3: 107, I'm about to clear Bradley. I'll run down there and grab it real quick. Also, 107, be advised that mail's been handed off to Bradley.
1: Oh, wait.

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1: Voilà, oui.
2: For him, 10-10.
0: I'll be en route to the jail with this mail.
1: I have a very copy. One of very copy.

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1: 111.
0: No contact at that address. I'll be 10-8 with the report.
1: Howdy.

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0: 500.
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0: It is.
1: Can you check with fire if they're not busy, or just real busy right now?
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0: Clear. Two two six three Lower River Road Northwest. Caller missing a voicemail from a man that sounds like a guy freaking out and tearing up a house. Caller is the landlord of the house. The male is going to be a tenant. He left a voicemail threatening and yelling at the caller.
2: I want to say I'm out of the jail.
0: No.

0: 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Looks like giving one in the south and two in the north, is that right?
1: It does.
0: As far as busy, just send a truck on that.

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0: 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We'll swap them when you get here.
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0: 89, can you copy a welfare check? You being route to the Lincoln Inn on 2589 Georgetown Road Northwest. It's going to be room 209. You're going to be checking on an elderly female. The caller said that her granddaughter has left her there for several days and not fed her.
1: 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I'm about to go 97.
0: All right, copy. 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

It's going to be 2589 Georgetown, the Lincoln Inn, 209-209. The female in her 80s, she was living here with a granddaughter, and the granddaughter's apparently abandoned her in the room. The caller's been feeding her, but she's dizzy, so she's wanting to check up.

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1: Petey's en route for a welfare check on her.
0: I copy, thank you.

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0: 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Hunter, I copy. Thank you.
1: Which truck is it?
0: I'm showing 509. Is that correct?
1: They've been there for 22 minutes.
0: Okay. It's showing an hour on my screen.
1: The call itself has been in for an hour and 16 minutes, but they've only been at the hospital for 22.
0: Okay.
1: Subject's going to be a Colton Broughton subject, hot metal blonde hair, about 5'10".

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1: Forty-six.
2: That male had someone come pick him up, but Riker has the vehicle. You can show us tonight, roadway's clear. I'll have a report.
0: I got it.

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2: Engine 13, go ahead.
1: I'm back on the line with the caller. She's saying that she talked to y'all and that y'all passed her.
2: Yeah, we came to the address that was sent in our pad. I just spoke with the residents here. She said she didn't call 911, so I'm guessing that the caller that we spoke to was the correct address.
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1: 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Neighbors are having some sort of domestic. 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
0: Vicinity 694, Baker Henry Paul Queen. Stand by for a second.
1: I copy.
0: Second will be Tennessee 9, Robert Henry 252. Do you have a patrol unit available?
2: We're on route 8.
1: And where did you say your location is?
2: Yeah, I believe he said he was north of OE, next to oncology.

0: 82, can you be en route to that accident on North Ocoee at the Tennessee Oncology?
1: 3350, be advised, we're en route to that already.
0: I apologize.

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1: 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I copy.

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1: He's going with EMS. You can show us 10-8. You put me on the other.
0: I copy.
2: 39. I'm 97 on this 1045 on Paul Huff.
0: I copy. Copy. 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
1: 39.
5: 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Third, 140-616-052.
1: I copy.
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1: I'm sorry, last unit, can you repeat?
5: Hey, can you copy one?
1: Hold, please.

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1: Go ahead.
0: Can you flag that address 1150 and put a note in it that the actual house is at the bottom of the gravel driveway?
1: Can you call in?
0: Yes, ma'am.
2: What was that? I'm kidding.
1: All right.

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0: Let's see if we can get lucky and get this code 80 knocked out, please.
1: I've got a non-emergency sig. 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
1: Bobby.

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1: Go ahead.
0: Clark is shown to be revoked for failure to comply with financial responsibility from June 2021 to indefinite. Never reinstated. Negative warrants.
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0: It'll be a 1028, 421, Baker, Paul, Mary, Tom. I'll be on APD 40 in Pleasant Grove.
2: 111, we got a subject. 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
1: Okay. 108, I copied.

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2: What was that?
1: Julian is going to be valid negative.
2: Definitely.

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0: Can I get an OCA for a juvenile citation?
1: Copy.
2: And the oncology parking lot.
3: Yeah, we copy. We're coming up on that lot right now. We'll see you in about a minute.
2: Okay, clear.

0: 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All right, go ahead. 1417-69375. Sorry.
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0: 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You would start on call for Tennessee 694, Baker Hall. 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
1: I copy. 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
2: One oh eight, 10-8 was the warning.
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1: I'm just getting numbers.
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0: It's a 72-year-old female, not responding correctly, not talking. She does have history with strokes.
3: Right, I'm 10-8 from Oak Grove. I'm headed to the school zone down here at Waterway.
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0: 5, there's going to be a gate he's going to open. It's going to be white condos. The 8th condo on the right should have a gray Altima out front.
1: Copy. Thank you.

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0: 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I actually canceled, my map didn't go correctly. 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
4: 411-3411, Hedge Drive, Northeast. 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

0: Seven, did you copy us en route?
1: I do, sorry. It's 161 Eldridge Lane Southwest on a sick call. So, 71-year-old female, 98 pounds.
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1: I copy.
2: Two ending.
1: Oh, God.
2: 260.2, 260.2.
1: I will say Ringgold, Georgia. She's going to be at that office, and she'd like contact with you guys. She's a white female with her hair in a bun.
2: Okay.

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1: Copy call, please, at 284 Dean Drive Northwest. Caller says a liberated pig has gotten into the caller's yard and damaged her dog pen.
2: I copy. Do we have a description on that mail?
0: No description, but I'll run him and see if I can get a DLC.

0: 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I'll be in route for that 10:45.
1: I copy. Thank you. Go ahead.
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1: I copy.

0: 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Everything okay?
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0: I copy. I have got a funeral escort coming from North Cleveland Church of God. I only have 2 units available.
1: Therefore, it'll have to hold until we get someone available.
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0: Can you put me back on room previous and show me how to 1 male 1014 of Valley Medical Center?
1: I copy.
2: 6597.
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0: Davy 324. I went 10-8 with a warning.
1: I copy.
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0: 82. I do not, but let me give her a call.
1: Baker 104. What time's the funeral pulling out?
0: In about 25 minutes.
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0: 82. She said that she's near the Bradley Professional Building. She's going to be around back, but you have to use the front entrance to get back there, and she's going to be in the far left of the parking lot.
1: Let's go, Green.

0: 82, my caller says she sees you.
1: 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I've got contact with her here.
0: I copy.

0: or, you know, you copy it to Georgia, Super A license plate.
1: Good.
0: Sam 269 0886.
1: I copy.
2: 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My beginning is going to be 139737.
1: I copy.

0: 39. That comes back to a 2022 Kia Niro, black in color. Looks like it's to a Jewel Brown of Whitfield, Georgia. Valid registration. No stolen.
1: Clear on both sides of the road.
0: Copy.
2: 89. They're going to keep it down. We'll be 10-8. I'll have a report.
0: Copy. Go ahead.
2: 133-451-854. Second, 147-595-662.
0: I copy.

0: Adam 3, Logan, business check of Wright Brothers in Lauderdale.
1: Larry. Morning. Shading route to the Siegel Select at 2500 Point South Southeast. It's going to be in the office there. Caller advised they've asked this female to leave several times. It's going to be a Megan. I believe it's possibly going to be, I'm sorry, that's going to be your caller. It's Megan Scholl. She's an employee. The female has brown hair, white female, blue shirt.
2: For the weekend, 69 row, 71.
1: I copy, 69. I'll pay you back in service.
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0: 800, is everyone clear or was it just you?
1: Engine 1, Rescue 8, and Tower will be clearing. They should be back in county shortly.
0: I copy. Thank you.

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1: You gonna call and I couldn't copy?
0: 506, Rebecca Service, Amy.
1: I've got another code 80 home going to Life Care of Athens.
2: JST.
1: Justin.
2: I'll be at 1854 Gate Tower Way, the civil process.
1: Bobby.
3: Alpha.
1: I copy.
3: We spoke with her. That vehicle doesn't appear to belong to that male. Advise her of her options. 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
3: Five oh eight, it's gonna be Southly at Beard Circle. 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
0: Now, if you want to hold off on Central, we'll be back in service about 3 or 4 minutes.
1: Okay. So, 508, I don't have patient information. The caller assumed they were injured.
2: I'll be in route also on 508's call.
1: Copy. That says something, so I should be getting that patient. Unknown injuries, but one truck is in the ditch.
3: No contact.
4: 105, go ahead and roll EMS just for checkup, please.
1: I copy. They're coming in route.
2: I'm just going to stay in service here.
1: Okay, he wants EMS just to follow through. Do you want you and one in service?
2: One, if you're leaving the hospital, if you want to just go assess, we can keep the truck in service.
5: Okay, clear on it.
1: Copy. I copy.
6: 39.90.
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1: Go ahead.
2: If you would go ahead and send out an admin on that 46, please.
1: I copy.
5: Did you want anything?
1: 14, 19.
6: Ready, 1.

0: warned him. I added a comment. I'll be tonight.
1: I'm at here with 43.
0: Yeah, 10-4.
2: I copy. There's a phone call waiting for you.
0: 10-4.

0: 你问清。
1: 39, were you requesting the tags?
2: 39, I was asking if they had given you the 28s on these vehicles yet.
1: They have not.
2: 10-4. First one's going to be Tennessee Baker, Victor, David, 4015.
3: 160, the second one's going to be 875 Baker, Henry, Tom, Frank.
1: Copy, Thomas 2. Copy.
4: Rescue 1, dispatch.
1: Go ahead, Rescue 1.
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4: If you can notify them that we have them under a shade tree at the entrance of Bradley High School.
1: I copy.
5: Go ahead.
1: It's going to be 956 Thompson Springs Road Southeast, Apartment 6. 956 Thompson Springs Road Southeast, Apartment 6. 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Need someone to come and get it. If you have contact, I'll call SPCA.

0: One's on scene.
1: One on it.
2: Caller was informed and get a copy of the report at the sheriff's office. I'm 10-8.
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1: Yours.
0: Can you give me? Actually, disregard.
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1: Go ahead.
0: The one patient's going to sign AMA with Riley County EMS. 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
1: They are.
0: 10-4, Ricky.
1: Good.
2: 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They've been advised their options. All three units in the bank.
1: I copy. Go ahead.
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1: 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I'll be 10-8.

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71, can you copy an MVA, no injuries, in the roadway? Excuse me, out of the roadway. Show you en route to Peyton's. It's going to be 153 Refreshment Lane Southwest. Two vehicles involved, a Town and Country van versus a Dodge work van.

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1: I copy the animal traffic. 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
0: Route to 2932 Holiday Drive Northwest. It's going to be a female and male talking here, and they're refusing to answer any questions. 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
0: Go ahead.
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1: North Lee at King Den, Tennessee 684, Baker Paul, William Paul. It's on a white Toyota.
0: Very obvious.

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1: Hi, Avi.
0: One oh seven, I'm back in.
1: Avi. Can you copy an MBA, no injuries in the roadway?
0: 39, go ahead.
1: Shift en route to the area of M&M Mars on 3500 Peerless Road Northwest. It's going to be a two-vehicle accident, an Odyssey blue in color and a Ford F-150 black in color.
0: Hey, man, we're ending 841.8. Also, go ahead and show us the service.
1: Go ahead.
0: Tennessee 28497, Baker Queen, Paul X-Ray, 25th Street outbound. We're still rolling.
1: Can I have
2: you? David 5-1081. That's Applegate on a white Equinox. No 28 available.
1: Abby.
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1: 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Since chief complaint is the 2-day onset chest pains to the left side and being sweaty.

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1: Go ahead.
0: Tennessee 753, Baker Robert Sam Wu.
1: I copy. Do you need a return on this?
0: 250.
1: Did you need a return on this?
0: Negative.

0: 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Can you copy one?
1: Cut.
0: Can you send us the 160-818-482, correction, 492. She's just complaining of pain in her ribs from the bike wreck that she was riding. Got lightheaded due to the heat and crashed.
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0: First one's going to be out of Georgia, 0527-52169. 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Third one's going to be out of Tennessee, 0802-19831.
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1: 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It's going to be a Tennessee drive out. 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
2: 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Go ahead.
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0: 39. We've got one, the northbound lane on Fairless shut down right here at gate 4 at Eminence.
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1: I copy. Being route to the Windsor Apartments, 2075 Klingon Drive Northwest. It's going to be apartment 54. Got a 20-year-old female there saying that she wants to slit her throat with a knife. She does have a history of attempts. It's going to be a Chloe Tizana. She is aware of the call for help. I believe there is someone there with her.
2: 146. You can cancel one of those units. I'll be en route to it.

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1: 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Back in service, if that's okay.
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0: Can you be en route to the Huddle House on 1051 King Street Southeast? The caller advised that the manager there is telling him that he's banned and they want him to leave. He's going to be outside in his vehicle. It's going to be a silver Chevy Equinox, and now the manager has also called in advising that he's banned.

0: It's going to be 1703 Georgetown Road Northwest, Department 4, 83-year-old male, 190 pounds, difficulty breathing onset of about 2 hours.
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0: Good.
2: 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And the second's going to be a Georgia 28, Sam John David 5181. I got two DLs whenever you're ready.
3: 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It's fine.
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1: Go ahead.
2: 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I'll be 10-8 with a crash report.
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5: 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We're going to be en route to Bradley Medical, starting mileage 15778.
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1: They have it. I've got a code 80 home to signature. I copy.
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1: Hey, they're backlogged right now. 1065. No, over to Maine.
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0: Medical 401, 401. 85-year-old male, 193 pounds, going to signature. I copy.
2: Edward 22.
0: Edward 22.
2: Be a 13 or 14-year-old female.
0: I copy, thank you. Four lift assist northly at the preserve.
3: $500. Do you have a weight?
0: 230.
3: Where are we coming?
0: $65.
4: Your subject's showing that he's licensed in another state. I'm trying to find that DL, but he has negative warrants.
5: 4-3. I have a DL. He's going to be in Colorado.
4: Go ahead.
5: He's going to be 172-1941.
4: I copy. Thank you.

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0: Here at the Justice Center, could I get an OCA for a juvenile criminal court summons?
1: That is COB 38192.
0: 10-4, thank you.
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0: 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He said it looks like it possibly has a broken leg.
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0: Be the 1100 block of Walker Valley Road, Tennessee, Ocean 0060, Edward Mary. At first, Ocean Tri Zero as well.
1: 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Yeah, go ahead.
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0: 111, 10-8, what's the warning?
1: Hang up. All units, follow the area of APD 40 and Blackburn Road Southeast for a small four-door car, tag 6987, Baker Paul, Mary Tom, driving aggressively on APD 40 outbound towards 75. Any contact observed for a stop, 1612. Go ahead.
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0: 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That way we can get our numbers here on my computer and he pulls up.
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3: I believe so.
2: Not on file, NSR. A3 and 69, the caller advised that his girlfriend has been yelling at him, came out, broke a picture in front of their children that are there. It's going to be a boyfriend and girlfriend. He then physically removed her from the home.
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0: 586 Baker Paul, David Tom.
1: I copy. The Dodge, registered to a Shirley Martin, 772 9th Street, Southeast Cleveland, Tennessee. 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One or two, 103, copy a domestic on that.
2: Four or three.
3: One oh four, 10-4.
1: Your incident. It's gonna be 200 Old York Road Northeast, 200 Old York Road Northeast. Caller is saying her and a female have gotten into an altercation. It's going to be her godmother, so she was trying to stop her from taking her child. There are weapons in the home, but they're locked up. We're still getting further information.
2: 110, I'll be in route.
1: They have you.
3: 117.
1: They have you. The advice, the caller is going to be outside in her vehicle with her son. Yes. /39 and /82, can you copy a mental disturbance? Show you en route to 3585 Eveningside Drive, Northwest. We've got it catted as a mental disturbance. We're still getting further from the call taker.
3: Romeo 9 to Bradley, 34.3. Okay, we're beginning.
0: Go ahead.
3: Transport signature 267.1, 267.1.

0: 39 in history. It is going to be Abby Livingston, and it looks like the call taker just updated it. It's going to be mobile crisis on the line for her. She is advising that she wants to cut herself with a knife now, says that her grandmother is home with her. There's going to be a 6401 that's been signed.
1: 10-4.

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0: 46, can you repeat that second one? I got 99, Baker Queen, Victor Sam.
1: 121, copy of Tennessee, please.
0: Go ahead.
1: See 158-827-913. 46. That second one was Tennessee 799, Baker Queen, Victor Sam.
0: I copy, thank you.

0: Talking about.
1: 9 6 9 6 0 Dockery Lane Southeast. Difficulty moving on a 7-year-old male, 60 pounds. 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I covered you.
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It's like a black Chevy, but it's not showing a name for that vehicle. Your Tennessee tag comes back to a 2009 Chevy Silverado, white in color, to a Devin Lawson of Dayton. Expiration is 127. 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
1: 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Thirty-3-17 Dallas Lane Northwest. Forty-5-year-old female, history of asthma and COPD, complaining of chest pains and tightness in the middle. When you get there, go to the very end, and she's going to be in the RV.

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0: 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Can you copy another one as well?
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1: 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Go ahead with that second one.
0: 132-634-297.
1: 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I've got it at my location. I can fax it to the hospital if you need me to.
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Looks like the smoke alarm going off from Assured Alarms. No more information, though.

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0: Tennessee 460, Baker Henry, Paul Paul.
1: I have you. Do you need the return or do you just want it for the cab?
0: I just put it in the cab for me.
1: It's 1333-1333. It's going to be in reference to a harassment phone / text report. The caller just wanted some contact in person.
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1: 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I'm putting you on some phone traffic.
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0: 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Can you copy a welfare check?
1: 65.
0: Can you gain route to 1235 Inman Street East? It's going to be suite room 1 at the Ronnie's Tree Service. Caller says there's a black male and a white female, possibly homeless, that are laying across from here next to the road.
1: 63. Cancel him. I'm in route.
0: I copy.
1: 65. I copy. I appreciate it.
0: That has, and a t-shirt that has flames on it. No weapons seen. Could be a white male, middle-aged. His last seen inside this store by the registers with a caller and an employee.
1: One one. Can you send a car over to Freewell and Vance Drive in Riverside, 1099 Blocking Road?
0: That could be, you said Freewell and Vance Drive.
1: Yeah, 10-4 Freewell Road, Vance Drive.
0: That could be.
2: 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This is gonna take me a minute. I'm coming from Chest 2.
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0: I have
4: you. 109.
0: What up?
4: Tried calling the caller a few times. He's not answering the phone. If you guys can try giving him a call, see if he'll answer y'all.
0: I have you.
2: 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I'll be in route with 7. You can cancel 6.
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1: Hold on.
0: Alright, call back, guys. They gotta move down the road. You can cancel your city unit.
1: Hey, Harvey. Go ahead.
0: We get that vehicle out of the road. You can see it was about 10-8.
1: I copy.
2: Thirty-seven.
1: SO advised, we can cancel.
2: 37, I copy, back in service.
0: 63, I'm getting out here.
1: I copy.

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1: They're gone. They've left their stuff here. Show me 10-8. We're off to that Blackbird.
0: I copy. Thank you.

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0: I'm sorry, I was getting fueled. Do you have a call for me?
1: Yes, a lift assist at Bent Oak Trail Southeast.
0: Okay, shut me around.
1: I copy, shutting out to 184 Bent Oak Trail Southeast.

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2: Can you be en route to Stewart Road Northeast and North Lee Highway? 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
3: 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I'll be en route to it.
2: 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I'll show you back in service.
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0: 7, I'll be getting out of here with 5.
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0: If anybody else is incoming, they can go ahead and cancel.
1: One said, you want me to show you back in?
0: Head careful.
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2: One of them.
1: 111.
2: I'll be in Roger Bradley with this mail for an eval.
1: I copy.

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0: Buonasera.
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0: Yeah, I had an extra 100 pounds. I want to need some help.
1: Fire, or do you want a truck?
0: Truck's fine if we got one available.
1: Copy. Five 507 lift assist at Bent Oak Trail Southeast.

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0: I'm going to leave 104 at JC for a report. I'm going to stop here in front of the court side. There's an elderly female. She needs a ride to Wildwood. I'm about to load her up and 1014 her.
1: My copy. One of seven. AR has been notified.
2: I got it. Thank you.
1: Very welcome.
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1: The
0: beginning is 7.
1: Sorry, I couldn't hear you over your partner.
0: Yeah, 10-4, you jealous. It's 747.
1: Hi, copy. Up to 184 Bent Oak Trail Southeast for a lift assist. Did you have an address on Wilma?
0: Negative. She's going to point out where we're headed.
1: I copy.

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0: 65 and 68. 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It's going to be an Alexander Jones.
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0: Maybe.

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1: I copy. Five oh nine, sit call for Cedar Springs Church Road Southeast.
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0: Chulito Central.
1: What was that?
2: And now?
0: I copy, showing in route to 409 Cedar Springs Church Road, Southeast, first hit call, female patient, 83 years of age, 110 pounds, color advised, she's complaining of swollen legs and tingles in her arm. Caller did say patient is alone and has dementia, so he's not sure if this is real pain or not. There is a lockbox. Line 12.
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0: Five oh four, we go central.
1: Four, copy.

I copy. He's running route to 1955 White Street Southeast, apartment 24, for a fall call. 83-year-old female patient, 200 pounds, fell less than 6 feet, but was on concrete, hit her side on something on the floor. Think she may have cracked a rib.

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1: Yeah.

0: report. Lieutenant, no report.
1: Seven.
2: Five oh seven and 501, we are clear with paperwork.
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3: 10-4.
1: Nah, I got you.
3: 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I don't have my body cam on me, but 68 isn't right with it at this time.
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0: 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We probably got 28 on this Dodge Ram.
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0: Tennessee 932, Baker Sam, Nora Paul.
1: I copy. Difficulty breathing, Buchanan Road, southeast.
0: Four, we copy.
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0: units are out to IPD in Westland. Be advised, there's no obvious injuries, but there is a child that was involved in one of the vehicles. They're wanting them checked out. Also, THP is going to be en route with you.
1: Well, I actually do need you en route to APD 40 and Westland Drive for an accident with injuries.
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0: 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I'm back in.
1: Where are we?

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1: 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Caller on this sounded like they were intoxicated.
2: Yeah.
1: Show you en route to 102 30th Street Northeast. Going to be for a mental disturbance. So that caller said her husband had some mental problems and has left the house. We're still trying to get further from her.
0: 55, you can have the listing.
1: I copy. I copy.

67 and 55, just to be advised, she is saying that she can't find the gun that they usually have in the home, and he has had suicidal ideations in the past. She's looked for him around the home and can't find him.

0: 67, I copy. Will you get a description of him?
1: I copy.
2: 68. Are you showing an ex parte at NCIC?

0: Engine 12, we'll be on scene. We'll have APD 40 command. I've got two each vehicles, middle of the intersection, both upright on all fours. Can't move further.
1: I copy on scene. Command established 1802.

0: Okay, I apologize. I stepped on you.
1: Serving up.
0: Good.
1: Contact the county, see if they have any paperwork to serve that mail.
0: I copy. That description of the male is going to be a white male wearing jeans and a black t-shirt. He's going to be about 6'1", 155 pounds, salt and pepper hair and a ponytail and a beard. He does have his wallet and phone, she thinks.
2: So far, are you able to locate an ID for him?
0: Stand by, I'll check.
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0: Go ahead.
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2: Advise EMS. I've got a 28-year-old female, a little shaken up, no major injuries, want to be checked out, and a 2-year-old female, no injuries, just want to be checked out.
1: I copy.

0: 84 hour copy. Were you able to find any paperwork that may have been served for that female that gave you that Georgia deal on?
1: One on, everything okay?
2: 10-4.

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0: Hi, copy. Showing en route to 2550 Georgetown Road, Northwest at Days Inn, apartment 114 for a non-emergency sick call. Female patient, 51 years of age, 150 pounds. Just got out of the hospital on Friday. Had a severe UTI. Now she's having swelling on her left side legs and now spreading up her body. Law is involved due to line 15 in the county.

0: 84. I'm not finding any paperwork on that Sophie subject either. I've ran her in NCIC and also checked her basket.
1: You can show us en route to the Lake Forest Middle School game. We'll be on special duty assignment till 22:30.
0: Copy.

0: threesome.
1: Good.
0: I just passed by Lowe's. 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It's functioning properly.
1: I copy. Pick 37, go ahead.
0: Receiving 075-948-158.

0: 55.
1: Okay. 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She's been trying to get a hold of Verizon since 1808 and they have not answered. We're still attempting.
0: Therefore, thank you.

0: 75, can you copy a law assist EMS?
1: 75, I'm in route to Days Inn, I'm already on it.
0: I copy, thank you. It's going to be room 114, 114. Just let me know when it's safe for EMS to enter.
1: Campbell.
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0: 84. When he shows 10-8, the father's going to be leading this time. He's going to go to court in the morning for that ex parte.
1: I copy.

0: 5
1: Okay. They're en route.
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0: 67 to aware 4.
1: Aware 4, good.
0: I'm going to send you a picture of a male and what he's wearing. Do you mind to search the Greenway cams for me north of Hoey?
2: Copy. Hey, Poppy. Good.
0: Do you mind to just check with the ER and see if this male has been brought in within the last hour or so?
2: I copy. We've also gotten a hold of Verizon. We're attempting to establish a ping now.
3: 10-4, units are going to be bellowing. He left the gas station here on North Ocoee about an hour ago, heading northbound.
2: I copy.
1: Aware 4 to 67. Was he on vehicle, in a vehicle, or on foot?
3: He's going to be on foot. Not sure if he made it that far. Just check.
4: Five of 4.
2: Five.
4: We're transporting on the main, starting mileage 877.0.
2: I copy. Fire is stating that there is another patient out there. Are you needing another truck?
5: No, she was in a hospital yesterday.
2: I copy. Go ahead.
6: 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It'll be Hall and Rikers.
2: I have a copy of that for court.
7: 107.
2: 10 to be 500 Urbane Road Northeast, 500 Urbane Road Northeast. Callers advising that there are a locksmith did some work for a customer and they didn't have any of the money. Westside Drive, Northwest, for sick call. Female patient, she said that she is going to be outside of the gates of the Cleveland Studios, 47 years of age, 250 pounds. Just started feeling unwell starting this morning. Just got the hospital yesterday.
5: One ten. I can be in route for that. I'm close.
2: Maybe.
7: 107-110, I copy the reg. Appreciate you.
2: The Vintage Barbershop on 3010 Cottage Grove Circle, Northwest.
7: Clear land. Is that going to be right there on Henderson? If so, I'm going 1097 the area, Henderson and Sunset.
8: Where to? What's the radius on that thing?
2: They did not have a search radius for us.
7: I'm in the area on it.
2: I copy. Engine 4, ladder 4, 210, possible gas leak on Woodmore Drive.
3: I might have contact with him. Stand by for location.
2: I copy.
3: White male, black shirt, jeans.
2: I copy.
9: 63. I might have 67.
10: Copy.
0: 67. What's this smell name?
11: It's going to be Joseph Sales.
12: Responding.
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1: 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Could be a female patient, 57 years of age, 110 pounds. Unknown how long she's been unconscious for, but she is breathing.

0: 5567. I'm back over here with the caller. I'll advise.
1: Awesome.
2: It's going to be 2701 Pleasant Grove Place Southwest, 2701 Pleasant Grove Place Southwest. 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We're still getting information.

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1: 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Subjects are going to be a 53-year-old male and 29-year-old male. No weapons involved at this time. I believe they're separating now. Can you copy a CPR in progress?
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1: 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Originally started out as an unconscious. We've now got a CPR in progress. It's going to be a 57-year-old female patient. We're still getting further.
2: Really, I'll be en route to CPR.
1: I copy.
3: The same area that I'm the call I'm going to. I take care of it at the same time.
1: Okay. You need any 82 on that? .502-500 disregard CPR in progress.
3: Stand for. Got a feeling it's going to be related.
1: Same.
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1: 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The show, Engine 5, have Scarlet Oak command.
0: I copy on scene. Command started 1831.

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1: 49, what was your traffic?
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1: I copy. Fire just got on scene. It looks like EMS is pulling up as well.

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0: 79, can you copy an animal bite report? It's going to be, your caller's going to be at the Domino's on North Okoy. Go ahead.
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0: Copy. 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Happened about 15 minutes ago. They're going to be now at the Domino's on North Okoy.

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1: I copy.
2: Command. We found the source of the odor across the street, some vent drains to another property. We spoke with that property personnel, let them know to contact management. There are no hazards here. We're back in service. Command terminated.
1: Back to his residence before going to Bradley Medical. Beginning and ready.
3: Good.
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4: 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It's going to be at Texas 28. Henry William Paul, 5378.
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1: Which last unit is back to service?
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0: Hold on a second, you go ahead and log Sean 1015.
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2: I got a Texas DL when you're ready.
1: 63, go ahead.
2: 486-15813.
1: I copy.
0: 311, I'm tonight.
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0: Blaine White, did you advise the other Greenway subjects 10-15?
1: And 4.
0: Yeah.
2: Okay. 63, he's shown a valid Texas DL, negative NCIC.

0: 84. I still with both parties. They're going to be separating. We're 10-8.
1: I copy. Copy.
2: Yes, command here is terminated, engine 5, back in service.
1: I copy, command terminated, 1848, back in service.
0: What's up, you copy at Tennessee, do you?
1: Go ahead.
0: 08-3207. 582.
1: I copy.
0: Thanks for
1: listening. I copy. I'm backing out to the ER. Beginning is 5-3.8. I copy.

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0: Clues. 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
0: 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All right.
3: 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Copy, Andy. Thank you.

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0: 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I'm 97 in the hospital. Anyone ready?
1: Go ahead.
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0: I'll be in route 1019 with this other mail.
1: I have you. One 11, want me to show you back in?
0: Give me about 2 minutes, I'm gonna get my numbers.
1: I got you.
0: Five ending.
1: Go ahead.
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1: 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We're not sure if it's E-48 or not. 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

0: 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He says, in a white Subaru. 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
1: Yeah, well.

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1: 302, go ahead.
0: 7342 Eureka Road Northwest. It's a SOS signal from a white Volkswagen T1 parked in the driveway.

0: 68. She gave a tag on that white Subaru 711 Baker Queen Zebra Victor. It is coming back to a white Subaru, to a Mindy Gilliland, Georgetown Road, expiration's 1226, and it's no stolen.
1: 63, I'm out here.
0: I copy.

0: 55, can you copy a harassment report?
1: Jamie, I cancel him. I have.
0: Okay, you're clear on the details.
1: She wants a 21, or if she wants a response.
0: You can probably do a call.

0: 911 route.
1: Five nine, I copy. I'll show you en route. 1850 Fisher Street Southeast, 1850 Fisher Street Southeast. B apartment 11B. 11B is in Baker. Have a 65-year-old female, weighs approximately 168 pounds. Advising she's a CHF patient. She's swollen up, saying she's having difficulty breathing. She's on O2 at 3 liters at this time. She's conscious, alert, oriented, able to speak in full sentences. Says just when she gets up to walk around, she's getting out of breath.

0: 79. I spoke with the mother. She's not requesting a report. I'm 10-8.
1: I'm talking.

0: 63.
1: The male suspect's going to be a Knox Hagler.
0: I copy. Were you able to look at that DL?
2: 68. 68. She gave us the wrong name, so I left you a new name and same date of birth as Kath.
0: Okay, I copy. 37. Everything's still okay.
3: Or he refused to let me give him a ride. I'm going to be en route to his address to speak to his wife.
0: I copy.

0: 306 to 307.
1: Sawyer.
0: Did you copy the suspect in that city's assault report?
1: No, I haven't had a chance to look at it yet.

0: Six in a row.
1: Bubba 6, I copy. I show you en route. It's going to be ER 22, ER 22. You'll be picking that patient returning to Tennessee State Veterans Home, room 106, 71-year-old, weighs about 252 pounds.
2: 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Check 29's on a Darlene Hunt.
1: Copy.
3: Nevada DL for her under that name or date of birth. Also, there is one Knox by that name in Tech 10. He's negative locals.

0: 504, we're clear of Bradley as well. We're en route for fuel and mechanical.
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0: Arlene Hunt, 428-72, showing one at booking, misdemeanor VOP. I'm calling to confirm.
1: Okay.
2: Four. I'm en route to that 1086.
3: I copy 79. Can you be en route with him, please?
4: 10-4.
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4: 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You can cancel 79. I'll be right with
3: 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I copy.
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0: 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Negative warrants.
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4: 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I'm sorry, on Logwood.
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1: Clear.
3: That's in hand at booking.
1: Okay.
0: Yeah, the turnout to 19th Street will be an Emily and Tanner Bishop involved. Both parties showing negative locals.
3: Copy.

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1: 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We're clear of that same vector.
0: Next.

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2: Bell Elementary School.
1: 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I'm trying to find you a gate code.
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0: 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I'm just 10:15.
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2: Did you copy us back in service earlier?
1: Negative. I'll teach you. Thank you. Hi, copy.
3: Come.
1: Hi, copy. Good.
4: Can you open an OCA for citizen contact with the JC so I can get my numbers, please?
1: Copy.
4: Three or four tonight.
1: Yeah, copy.

0: California. There's a cleaner on scene who advised, she called somebody that's going to get somebody out here to turn off that alarm. You sure it's tonight?
1: I copy.
2: 55, I'm going up to 7.
1: I copy. I copy. Three or four, copy call.
3: 304.
1: 500 Irving Road Northeast. They want you to check her car. She thinks there's a tracker on the vehicle.
4: It's going to be North Point Trailer Park, 5215 Harper Street, Northwest, Lot 53. It's an open line with a child on the phone. Male took the phone and said that his daughter had accidentally dialed. We're not sure if it was arguing in the background. Do have domestic history, though.

0: 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The ending is 9505.
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0: Oregon, I said.
1: 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We're still getting further.

0: 306, if you want to hold off, she was last seen at the old Alabama Road Southwest. That's not where the grandmother is to make the report. I'm trying to get you an address.
1: Okay.

0: 306. It will be the 1835 Old Alabama Road Southwest. Go ahead.
1: Just to clarify, is the caller going to be at this Urbane address or at the 530 13th Street?

0: I made contact with them. They're all 10-4. She's pretending to arrest her brother and playing on the phone and called in. We'll be sending.
1: I copy.

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1: 5 or 6.
0: We're going to be beginning to the veteran's home for 8.6. If you wouldn't mind, just to call them and let them know we're on our way.
1: I'm calling.